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1: You are now inside my hotel. And by the way, if you don't know, it's called the Sweat Hotel, baby. So hit me up at 866-92-SWEAT, 866-927-9328. 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
1: Hey, this is Keith, you're inside the Sweat Hotel. Who am I speaking to?
2: This is Georgia calling from Augusta, and I just wanted to let you know that I really enjoyed your concert when you came down to Augusta.
1: Okay.
2: And I've always been the biggest fan of yours, and you just keep on making that good music, and I keep on buying it.
1: Thank you, baby. I appreciate it.
2: And I did buy 3 t-shirts.
1: Oh, well, thank you.
2: When you came to Augusta on the concert, I really enjoyed myself at your concert.
1: Well, thank you. I appreciate that. Thank you so much. All right.
2: All right, then. And
1: have
2: I love
1: great
2: you.
1: Night. I love you too. Bye.
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1: Figure tonight, I want you to follow my lead. 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So hit me up at 866-92-SWEAT. 866-927-9328. We are not an apology guy, so make sure you get your apologies in. 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
1: Hello, who am I speaking to?
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1: You always go through that. 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Why don't you tell me what the argument was about? I'm being nosy right now.
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1: 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If you had your own room up inside the Sweat Hotel, who would you bring with you? Confess your sins right now, baby. 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

What's good, you know? 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Love you, babe.

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90.5 WYLD. What's going on, New Orleans? It's Roxy Romeo. 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

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Get up to the Steve Harvey Morning Show on Monday. 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

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I'm Roxy Romeo and hang out with Beyonce Fox in the midday, 9 to 2. 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

90.5 WYLD. What's up, New Orleans? This is Roxy Romeo. 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

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I'm Beyonce Fox. 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

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Hey, New Orleans, it's Joe Soto. 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

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Hi, this is Joe Soto. 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

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Hey, it's Joe Soto, and Sunday's a revive going on with the classic R&B slow jams. 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
1: So, what do you want to do? I'm here, baby. I'm ready,

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